0: fuck you said?
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0: Sissy Armstrong, tribute to the woman called Jim Porter, tribute to the man called Logic Matthias, tribute to the man called Marcus Leffel. Ready, don't run, go, run them up. Ready, don't run, go, run them up. Ready, don't run, go, run them up. Ready, don't run, go, run them up.
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4: Jam, pump it up while your feet are stumping, and the jam is pumping. Look ahead, the crowd is jumping. Pump it up a little more, get the party going on the dance floor.